spending my time, not of a job, not earning a dime. Lady steps up, says, I suppose

She said, trust me and take a little tip. This building's been sold to Johnny Depp. Who? Take the bow, relocate. The Google men are coming downtown, so don't be late.

ain't no coffee shops around. I heard them Google men drink so much coffee, I declare, I think they might drown. Gentrification is here. Oh, one thing I know, you can't stand Pat.

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Laughter is the evidence of freedom. I saw Adam asking Eve for a pardon. It wasn't a woman who threw God

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The choice is up to you.

And I wonder, will you miss your old friends once you've proven what you're worth? Yeah, yeah, I wonder when you're a big star, will you miss

dead-end streets, and every time I thought I got it made, it seemed the taste was not so sweet. So I turned myself to face me, but I've never caught a glimpse of how the others must see the faker. I'm much too fast to take that test.

central location. Beyond the prying eyes of a meager mind, time itself has no impact.

dwells in heaven and on earth beyond the comprehension of man. Call them what you will. The occult, witchcraft,

nach wecken tú é. Squeal sérle de hólan is gglach an mámór trí do hráin. Tá míad beá. You don't know what's going on. Nobody knows what's going on. Fuck it. Sílim go gaham méid dúid.